Exclusiva. I know you moved on to someone new. Hope life is beautiful. You were the light for me to find my truth. I just wanna say thank you.

but that changed. 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I heard you moved to Austin, got an apartment and settled down. And every once in a while, I start texting, write a paragraph, but then I delete the message. Think about you like a pastime. I could cry you a river and get you baptized. Though I wasn't ready to act right. 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

0: Thanks for joining us. UMF Radio is coming at you for the next 2 hours. Me, your host, Andy Pate. And tonight, you're going to be front and center at Ultra Music Festival in Miami. Check it out. Coming up in the second hour, we've got more Kismet. But up first, we're going to relive Canna Bliss and her live recorded set from Ultra back in 2023. Let's get into it. This is Canna Bliss coming at you here on UMF Radio.
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2: 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We all grew up going to Ultra, and it's all a pleasure to play here on the stage for you. And we're always going to keep on going. This is what we live for. This is Ultra Miami, and we're going to party all weekend.

like a ribino. Yo, listen, you hear that? Kid is in the jungle. Kid is in the jungle. Kid is in the jungle. Yo, listen, you hear that? Kid is in the jungle. Kid is in the jungle. Kid is in the jungle.

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1: you.
0: 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Okay, so I've found

0: original Big Flo that Duke and Jones. Welcome to the Terminal.
1: Yo, the war ain't get wicked. We hit them for six like cricket. I saw we stay strong like spinach. We won the village. The hierarchy ain't never winning. Black man ting where we sinning. Eagle a cry with some stone show flinging. New blood pool for your swimming. Made a fed a pound since shillings. I spot for the winner. No apologies when I look my dinner. Fully gassed like a beginner. Black mat, black leather boots. Bun the best fruits. Dress code of a gunslinger. Old school killer. Pull up in a black top bimmer. Tell some bumper wall simmer. With me in a chinchilla. Ready if you got squeeze pun trigger. Holler at your best grave digger. We have to get busy on the front line so we make works run. Dark them day until work's done. Elbow grease pan a mash works. Yeah, that's how we get the work done. Busy on the front line so we make works run. Dark them day until work's done. Elbow grease pan a mash works. Yeah, that's how we get the work done.

some cases outdone nature. Using as his guns cyclotrons and other accelerators, and employing hydrogen and helium nuclei, he has made stable matter unstable.

0: 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And on the other side, we've got more Kismet. Don't go anywhere.
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5: 949.